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Stanford First Responders, Headwaters EMS.

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1: 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You know what that is from you?
0: Question 2-0, question.

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1: That goes back valid 11, expiring 11/21/2027 to a 2013 Toyota Corolla color gray out of Delhi. 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

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Hickok EMS, new response, 2240 South Drybrook Road. 18-year-old female, difficulty breathing. Hickok EMS.

CMS, need a response to 240 South Drybrook Road, 18-year-old female, difficulty breathing. I'm standing by 2112.

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0: Clinton Street, Del Highway, New York, 72602, Nora Boy. 72602, Nora Boy, New York. You can hold that out, show me out.
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0: Where you say, I got a Sever, New York, Fairfield County.
1: Go ahead.
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0: 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Go ahead. It's going to be Main Street, Mary Street with Mary Boy Young, 7322. Mary Boy Young, 7322.
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15 to Howell Street, 27-year-old male. 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Long EMS. 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Need response, 14 Howell Street, apartment 6. 27-year-old male. 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I'll stand by 2238.

0: 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Ambulance in response, 14 Howell Street. Apartment 6, 27-year-old male, traumatic injury, dislocated knee. Ambulance.
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0: 619, show your route. It's going to be a 27-year-old male, dislocated knee, purple toes, sharp pain on his left side. 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
1: Where is it?

0: 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Well, EMS. 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

0: Lakeland EMS, Delaware County 326, 2 MAX 51, in response, 4958, County Highway 14. 55-year-old male, burns on the arm from a wood stove. Tribal EMS, Franklin EMS, Delaware County 326, 2 MAX 51.
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1: 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They do have his arm running under

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0: 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Go ahead. Just confirming that address is going to be 138 Church Street.
1: Yes, I believe so. 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

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Second one also is going to be in New York, 667-702-630, 667-702-630.

0: 16 Adam Ray. 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
2: 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I can handle.
0: 3-6, 23-29. Lifedat when they're going to be en route.

0: 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The next closest would be Air 2, 30-minute plus lift.
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Andy DMS, need a response, 490 Upper Dingle Hill Road, 52-year-old female, unconscious, ALS response. Andy DMS. 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

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Andy's EMS. 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

0: Memorial Hospital EMS. Margaretville Hospital EMS, need your response. Mutual aid 490 Upper Dingle Hill Road, San Andes. 52-year-old female, previous seizures, now unconscious. ALS response. Margaretville Hospital EMS.
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0: Margaretville Hospital EMS.
2: You're acknowledging and assembling. It's going to be a 52-year-old female. Caller saying that they were drinking today and the female had not eaten anything. Vomited, then had a seizure. Is now unconscious. Had been out for approximately 10 minutes after the call was taken. Seizure approximately 20 minutes after the call was taken. The female is going to be on the couch by the front door. She is still shaking.
1: Received.
0: Advising, Margaretville Hospital is going to be AEMT only. Would you like us to start Delhi for ALS?
3: That is affirmative.

0: 二张。
1: Delhi EMS, ALS driver needed.
2: Here, Delhi, you're going to be traveling. Did you copy particulars?
1: Delhi EMS, ALS driver needed.
2: It could be a 52-year-old female. The caller stated that they were drinking earlier today and the female had not eaten anything. Vomited and then had a seizure. That female is still unconscious.
1: Previous seizures, now unconscious.
2: The female is in the process of seeing somebody for blood sugar and cardiac issues, but nothing has been diagnosed. She's going to be on the couch by the front door. She's still shaking.
1: Delhi EMS, ALS provider needed, mutual aid for Andes. 490 Upper Dingle Hill Road.
2: 0009.
1: Town of Andes. 52-year-old female, previous seizures, now unconscious. ALS response. So we're standing by, 0009.
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0: Could you please tone for a driver?
1: That's affirmative. 0010.
2: Andy's EMS. Andy's fire. Driver needed.

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2: 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I 16, that reg is valid, expiration 7 of 2030. Your RO is valid, Class D, David. 0014.
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0: 763. No response out of Delhi. Doesn't appear to have any members on their board. Would you like us to attempt retones? Margaritaville 3962 is en route.
1: Margaritaville's en route, BLS. ALS, correct?
0: They're en route, AEMT.
1: Received. Keep them coming. Medic 51's on a call, I'm assuming.
0: That's affirmative.
1: Received. Do you want to do one more time for ALS out of Delhi?
0: Received. We'll attempt ALS for Delhi 0016.
1: Also, is this confirmed stroke or seizure?
0: 163, at time of call, female was no longer seizing. Was approximately 20 minutes of difference.
1: Received.
0: Delhi EMS, second mutual aid activation. 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

0: 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Correction, Delaware to Andes, correction, Delaware to Margaritaville, 3962.
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0: 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Where do you want the license LZ set up?
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0: Your discretion, 87. Do you let us know?
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0: Just let us know where you want the LZ set up.
3: 163, you're
0: going to
3: be very close. We need you to respond. 294 County Highway 29, Town of Court, right. For an ongoing domestic. The son had choked the caller's husband. They are no longer physical, but they are still fighting. They are not separated. Negative alcohol, negative weapons.
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1: 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I believe they're going to be on the phone now.
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0: 33, you were broken. Can you repeat?
1: 33, can you attach me to the CAD?
0: Affirmative, you're on the CAD. Once 833 is just advising, the male husband is going to be outside now, trying to separate.
1: Received. And you said you attached the call to me?
0: That's affirmative.
2: Florida, Andy 7, advising that we're not like that.
1: Hands up on the CAD. Can you repeat it one more time?
2: Are you going to want retones for your members?
0: Affirmative. It's going to be 294.
3: That's negative.
0: County
3: appears
0: Highway
3: that we have members. We are going to set up a LZ at the old Mike Tuck farm, the Rodney Weaver farm.

0: 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If you can advise with a closest address whenever available.
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0: I did SPOE on it. We're going to have one C1A head that way due to an extended ETA. Do you guys want to continue? We'll continue. We have a 40-minute ETA.
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2: Get an update on that.
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0: 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This is Andy 7.
1: Andy 7.
0: I'm on scene at the LZ. I cannot come up with an address for you, a street address. It's on Dingle Hill at the crossroads of Ridge Road, at the end of Ridge Road.
1: Delta 1C33.
2: 33.
1: 87. That's received. 1C1.
2: Is it going to be at the lower end of Dingle Hill or the upper end of Dingle Hill intersecting Ridge?
1: 37.
0: It'll be at the lower end of Dingle Hill. Next crossroad would be Little Dingle Hill and I believe, Little Dingle Hill.
1: Received. Will advise.
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1: in traffic 2034.
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1: Car 16 total scoff is going to be 0 on 0 on 0.

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1: 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Same traffic, other unit calling. 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

Detroit Fire, Trout Creek EMS, ambulance 619. Need your response 9215 State Highway 10, town of Tompkins. For a motor vehicle accident received through rifle and crash detection. Trout Creek Fire, Trout Creek EMS, ambulance 619.

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1: Trout Creek EMS, Trout Creek Fire, ambulance 619, need your response, 9215 State Highway 10, Tom Tompkins, for a motor vehicle accident received through iPhone crash detection. Doors clear, 228.
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1: 619, you're en route. Advising iPhone crash detection with likely injury. 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Per the priors, the subscriber has a seizure history. Feeling short of breath with a pulse of 52, lightheaded and shaky, negative chest pain.

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1: 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It's going to be a 17-year-old male.
0: Received. What road is this closest to on Route 10?
1: Crossroads of County Highway 27.
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0: Go ahead with the retones.
1: Received. Is that going to be for fire and EMS?
0: Yes.
1: 233. Trout Creek Fire, Trout Creek EMS, second activation.

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Trout Creek Fire, Trout Creek EMS, second activation.

0: 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So we're standing by, 234.
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2: Door 911, 2962, same traffic, BLS.
1: 2962, enter BLS at 236. Door at 2962, advising we do have ambulance 619, enter from DBH.
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0: Hotel 62. Chuck, 9-1 Chuck, Rick 2, you can show me on scene. I have a hard time understanding you. Out with a vehicle, it's been crashed, there's nobody around it. License plate, Jacob Michael Henry, 9612. Repeating, Jacob Michael Henry, 9612. It's a 2023 Jeep, white in color.
1: Chalk Creek 2, we'll show you on scene with a crashed vehicle. We'll advise we'll have the update, 246.
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0: 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Pray to complaint to be handled by 1C33. Still is clear. 441.

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1: We're on route. You got anything more on this?
0: Well, Schneider, it's going to be a 36-year-old male, has had back, shoulder, neck, and arm pain in the left arm for the last 2 days. States this morning, the pain is now in the right arm, experiencing some labored breathing and minor chest pain. States the pain has radiated from the back to the front.
1: We're safe, thank you.
0: 1C52723.
2: Delaware.

0: Chester 206. I can head in that direction. I'm sure I'm the closest.
1: That's received. You can respond to 44 West Street, Walton, for a duress alarm. Negative contact, no key holder as well.
0: All right, 10-4. I'll be en route. I'm sure they're just opening up now. I'm guessing this is Ace Hardware.
1: That's negative. It's going to be Suite 7, Delaware, Phoenix Distillery.

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0: come out. We have any additional information. GPS brought me to the watershed building here on West Street.
1: It'll be negative at this time. That was the address we were given.
0: All right, 10-4. I'll be out on foot.

Watershed Ag building and Renrest, the neighboring business.

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0: 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Possibly the motorcycles are leaving right now.
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0: Five to five, this track, no longer a motor vehicle accident, it's a disturbance.

0: 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They're staying on scene.
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0: 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Just ascertain if they were in zero type on off road motorcycles.
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Robinson Terrace, 28652, State Highway 23. 78-year-old female, false call, head injury, ALS response.

for first responders. Headquarters EMS, Delaware County Medic 51, need a response. Robinson Terrace, 28652, Stay Highway 23, Bathgate Unit. 78-year-old female, false call, head injury, ALS response. Delaware standing by 945.

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0: Connecticut comes back valid, expiring 11/28/28 to a James Weil out of Greenwich, Connecticut. 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
1: Racist. Help me clear that location. Just arriving at the Corbett Bridge. Don't see anyone parked here. I'll keep looking.
0: Receive that car, should be in a Toyota van.
1: I'm racing. I don't see a Toyota van yet, but I'll keep a look.
0: 951.

identified Bell, or bystanders report that that vehicle is left here. I interviewed the three motorcycles, understand what happened. I'll be clear unless you...

0: 63, transporting to Fox. Is Ayla still around? Requesting intercept at 2333.
1: Received, over to Medic 51, did you copy?
0: Received, I've already passed 33. I'm in between Bloomville and Southport Rifle.

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1: 3363.
0: Is there another link up location you would like?
2: Medic 51, what's your location?
1: 5-1, currently passing Southport Wright School.
2: Meet us at the Marabito, that's right there.

I am out at Morabito in Hobart.

0: 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She's at the Mojave Dome. 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
1: Delaware to 1C22, 1C23. That's affirmative.
0: So she is in the complete opposite direction than Fox, so she can cancel due to proximity.
1: Medic 51, did you copy?
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Sunoco parking lot with New Jersey, David 87 Union Victor Lincoln. David 87 Union Victor Lincoln, I'll be up.

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4-0-0.

monitors, these are your noon announcements for Saturday, August 29th. There will be a basic exterior firefighting operations course beginning Tuesday, September 1st at the Fire Training Center in Hamden. Anyone interested must sign up on the State Learning Management System. Out of service fire units, Cooks Falls 671, Fleischmann's 1311, Masonville 2071, Hobart 1872, Mutual aid agreements, Hancock, East Branch, AMA to all calls in Long Eddy Fire District. These are the end of your noon announcements. Dallas clear, 1201.

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0: That's C, we got it up right now. We'll be in a moment.
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0: 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I don't want to contaminate any kind of potential track. Power's on.
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1: 408.
0: Are you in communication with the stranded people?
1: That's affirmative. We're still in line with them.
0: Okay, 10-4. Are they going to stay put or are they continuing to move?
2: Stellar to 408.
0: 08.
2: It looks like they're going to be popping out just by 496 Miller Pass near the sharp bend in the road. It's going to be our female caller, Nedra, and the neighbor, Gideon. Apparently, she's been with another male named Ted in the woods. Unsure if he is tail lost or headed back towards Glenbury.
0: Okay, 10-4. I'm going to send a deputy down to that location to wait for them before I commence the canine search.

0: just coming out into the roadway can see the lights on your car.
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0: That's affirmative. They're just coming out of the woods onto Miller Path. Can see the lights from your car.
1: 10-4, they must see the ambulance lights. They're out here with us now.
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0: 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I have eyes on now. 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
0: 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We have contact with them. They're here with us. They're 10-4.
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1: Receive. 408-410, Los Feliz, Delhi.
0: Complaint. It's going to take a little while to come out of Miller Pass. What do you have?

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1: 3 Delaware received. What are the particulars?
2: It's going to be Jonathan Stein. Caller's not on scene. Set himself on fire. Fire's out. He's been manic and pacing. Father is there trying to calm him down.
1: 3C, so the male set himself on fire.

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0: Racing. 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
1: That's received. 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It's going to be 1100 Main Street in Margaretville. Delta 1C34, status location. You came through unreadable.
2: 408. 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

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That's 3 and 4, could not copy.

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2: State Highway 30, near the intersection of Felton Road, for a unknown medical problem, possibly a brake fracture or dislocation to a patient.
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State Highway 30, approximately half a mile west of Felton Road. 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
0: 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One of them accidentally dialed.
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1: Half a mile to a mile west of Felton Road on State Highway 30. Going to be a 50s to 60s year old female. 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Injury to the shoulder and legs.
2: 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Be advised, Felton Road stops at Upper Perch Lake Road. From Upper Perch Lake Road to Route 30, it's called Bush Hill Road.

0: That's what the street sign on Route 30 says, Bushkill.
1: Marine. Roll up, Pizza Cat. Medic 51, go ahead. Mercedes, did you copy the particulars?
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2: 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One of our callers is going to be in a silver Subaru near the location of the patient. 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
0: If you can respond to 847 Carol Higley Road for gunshots heard when you're clear. Caller states she heard gunshots from the Kerr Lane side. Does not reside there full time, so she does not know who the residents are.
1: Repeat.
0: Would you like us to start 1C34 to this as well?
1: Negative.
0: Appreciate 1355.
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0: 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Lincoln Tom Union Paul 29. I'll go up Pennsylvania separate when you're ready.
1: Go ahead with that separate.
0: That'll be Pennsylvania 356-10061. 356-10061.
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2: Can you tell me play the last and route to that other call? What was the address again?
1: Receive the en route. Address is going to be 847 Carroll Hinckley Road. 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
0: 414, comes back to a Ford, blue in color, to a Timothy McDuffie, expiring 8/16/2026. 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

0: unit that's having the issue, but the dispatch prior to your volume was really, really low. Not from you particular, but the dispatcher that just broadcast to Colchester.
1: That's received, 1416. Don't worry, 525.
2: 525,
1: if you can respond, say Highway 30, intersection of County Highway 7 for a 911 open line. Phone is dinging in the intersection.
2: Same thing, Route.
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3: 3-2, you can show me out State 30 near Salton Road, Town of Andy.

First Responders Headwaters EMS. Respond 28652 State Highway 23, Robinson Terrace, Bathgate Common Area. 70-year-old male, difficulty breathing, ALS response. Stanford First Responders Headwaters EMS.

responders, Headwaters EMS, respond 28652, State Highway 23, Robinson Terrace, Bathgate Common Area. 70-year-old male, difficulty breathing, ALS response. Now we're sitting by 1420.

0: Highway 30 and Mink Brook Road, right by the Downsville Motel.
1: Gracie, I just passed the line of traffic.
2: Delaware 911, 3363.
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2: Deller, thank you.
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0: Four to four, can you repeat your last? 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Correction, 5 to 5, can you repeat your last?

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0: If you respond over to 11 Steiner Street, Stewart, caller stating there were two males fighting by the railroad tracks, gathering further. Over to 550, would you like an additional unit?
1: You can have one start over this way.
0: Three people for a second unit. Caller is stating the two males are on bikes. One of them is wearing a blue shirt and gray pants. Other is a white tank top and dark colored shorts. Stated they have stopped fighting and are trying to get their things gathered.
1: Racy, you can cancel a second unit. Is it just physical or is it verbal?
0: Stand by.
2: Hello, 911, Andy's 163.

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1: 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Respond 140 Star Pond Road, Scott Township. 65-year-old male. Chest pains, 10 Delta 4 response. Hancock EMS.

last request from Wayne. Respond 140 Star Pond Road, Scott Township. 65-year-old male. Chest pains, 10 Delta 4 response. 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

on Hartford Fire, Margaret Hospital EMS, respond. 36 Bridge Street, LZ set up for inbound LifeNet. Middletown, Hartford Fire, Margaret Hospital EMS.

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No worries, anybody, 1631.

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1: Natural Road with New York 41 Tom Sam 35. 41 Tom Sam 35. You can hold that from me.

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0: vehicle accident. Stay Highway 17 westbound near exit E5. Delta 410, suspect location.
1: 357, County 21 Franklin.
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0: We're at your 413 suspect location. Four to one traffic stop.

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Class DM David Mary. 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

on fire. Respond to the area of 813 Sherman Hill Road. Possible explosion. Caller reporting bluish white smoke. Franklin Fire. Franklin Fire. Respond to the area of 813 Sherman Hill Road. Possible explosion. Caller reporting bluish white smoke. So we're sitting by 1815.

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2: Good.
0: You're going to be my closest available. You need to respond in the area of 813 Sherman Hill Road for an explosion heard. A neighbor of that address is stating about 10 minutes ago they heard an explosion. Now they're seeing bluish white smoke coming from that area. They said it's coming from a field and tree line near 813. We've started the fire department.
2: Stephen Rowe.
0: Delaware, you're 1818, Delaware, all cars are stationed, running complaints to Anna by 423. Now it's clear, 1818. Delaware's on, you know, caution.
4: Franklin 1, show me in route.
0: You're in route. Our caller's reporting they heard an explosion from the area of 813 Sherman Hill Road approximately 10 minutes ago. They're now seeing bluish-white smoke coming from that area. They're stating it appears to be coming from the tree line near that address. Laws en route from the Village of Franklin.
4: Okay, receive, thank you.
0: 1819.

0: Good.
1: CBL Stockton, New Jersey. Edward 67, Victor Lincoln Young. 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
0: 2G3 18-24. Franklin, you're on scene. 550, if you could respond to the Pizza Hut. We've taken multiple calls about a red Subaru Outback unable to maintain lane with a New Jersey registration, Robert 97, Mary William Nora. Callers have stated it's a possible medical emergency. They also hit the curb when they pulled into Pizza Hut.
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Mount Hardenburg Fire, Margaret Possible EMS, landing zone near the 36th Bridge Street, left NS 78 circling. 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
1: Franklin 1.
0: Yeah, the owner started a brush fire, or brush pile, with 7 gallons of gas. That's what the explosion was.
1: Good.
0: The brush is burning right now, and it's contained pretty good. I told him to keep an eye on it.
1: 1832. Franklin 1, that is received 1832. 2C32.
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2: 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Vehicle's going to have heavy

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1: Zach Babbage, Frank 516, 2027, 2011 Honda Pilot, color black. Dual registration, Micah Samus and Christy Samus out of Tuxedo Park, New York.
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Respond 360 Bloomville Hill Road. 78-year-old male, sick person, possible diabetic emergency. 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

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ALS response. Headwaters EMS. Headwaters EMS. Need response 360 Bloomville Hill Road, corner right, Bloomville Fire District. 78-year-old male, sick person. 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Station IED 56.

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EMS, Delta County 3262, need a response. Delta County Rehab and Nursing, 4186, Wednesday, Highway 10, room 164. 90-year-old female, sick person, ultra mental status, LS response. Delta County EMS, Delta County 3262.

0: Monroe County 3262, near response, Delhi Rehab and Nursing, 41861 State Highway 10, room 164. 91-year-old female, sick person, altered mental status, ALS response, associated by 1938.
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0: We'll show both units en route to Fox, 1939.

0: actually I moved. The facility did not provide a unit. They stated it was room 164, 91-year-old female with altered mental status. The urine is very cloudy, but states that vitals are normal. Did advise that the patient does have a
1: contact,
0: is it 94?

0: 3262. 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Again, FUR unit 164.
1: 1943.

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